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1: Bands of heavy showers with a risk of hail and thunder moving northeastwards overnight, easing from the west later. Staying mild and humid in most areas, lows of 13 degrees.
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1: At least 8 people are dead and around double that number unaccounted for after a passenger ferry capsized in the Mediterranean. 267 passengers and crew were on board when the catamaran flipped over off the coast of northern Cyprus as it headed to Turkey. Local journalist Tom Cleaver's been getting reaction.
2: The Turkish Prime Minister described this as the worst maritime disaster Cyprus has ever experienced. The Transport Minister said it had undergone a safety check 2 months ago, and he said that all the checks came back fine, but clearly something was awry for the boat to sink in the middle of the sea.
1: The captain and 7 crew members are in custody. 7 people have been arrested on suspicion of murder after a newborn baby was found dead at a property in Sheffield. Police were called to an address in the Winklebank area yesterday morning. Changes to the prison release scheme in England and Wales, which was developed to ease overcrowding, mean anyone convicted of manslaughter won't be freed early. To free up space instead, some of the 800 offenders still serving a now abolished indefinite jail term will be among those let out. Iceland has voted against a government proposal to resume talks to join the European Union. The country was divided over issues, including its fishing industry. In sport, Manchester United eased past newly promoted Ipswich 5-2, and Derek McInnes has his first Scottish Premiership win as Rangers manager following a 1-0 win at Aberdeen. McInnes says it was a satisfying display.
3: It was a huge effort from everyone, and we get the reward with the 3 points. I thought it was no more than we deserved. I thought we were a better team. I thought we created the better chances, and probably for the first time in a long time, let a lot of Rangers supporters, I actually really enjoyed my team's performance.
1: And Kitty Boulter is through to the second round of the US Open tennis. The British number one defeated America's Carol Young Sully in 3 sets. That's the latest. I'm Ruth McKee.
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4: Bands of heavy showers with a risk of hail and thunder moving northeastwards overnight, easing from the west later. Staying mild and humid in most areas, lows of 13 degrees.
0: 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Now. Kicking off another hour of the best variety of hits across Rotherham and Sheffield.

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1: The captain and seven crew members on a passenger ferry which capsized in the Mediterranean are in custody. At least eight people have died and around 18 are missing after the catamaran overturned off the coast of northern Cyprus. Authorities in the region say it's the biggest maritime disaster there. Oceanography expert Dr. Simon Boxall says it's not clear what went wrong.
2: I think we assume that the Mediterranean is this calm place we go on holiday, but actually the Mediterranean can see some really, really rough seas. In addition, there are very strong currents around that area. However, if we look at the weather out there at the moment, that's not the condition. So the big question really is, why did this ship capsize?
1: The Foreign Office says it's supporting the family of a British woman who's been killed at a train station in Germany. The 31-year-old was stabbed in Rosenheim, south of Munich, early yesterday morning. Changes to the prison release scheme in England and Wales, which was developed to ease overcrowding, mean anyone convicted of manslaughter won't be freed early. To free up space instead, some of the 800 offenders still serving a now abolished indefinite jail term will be among those let out. In sport, England's cricketers wrapped up a 194-run victory on day four of the second test against Pakistan, sealing the series with one match to play. England captain Joe Root says the way they've achieved the win has been impressive.
3: The guys have played some really good cricket in some difficult conditions, you know, especially with the bat. I think the guys have adapted really well to what's been thrown at them. They've found a really good tempo on different surfaces and managed to get some really good scores in the conditions that we've had.
1: Rangers picked up their first Scottish Premiership win under Derek McInnes, a 1-0 at Aberdeen. St Mirren were held to a 3-all draw by Motherwell, while Dundee suffered a 2-1 home defeat to Hibs. And Britain's Cameron Norrie has been kicked out of the US Open tennis following defeat to Luka Van Esche in the first round. That's the latest. I'm Ruth McKee.
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4: Bands of heavy showers with a risk of hail and thunder moving northeastwards overnight, easing from the west later. Staying mild and humid in most areas, lows of 13 degrees.
0: Kicking off another hour of the best variety of hits across Rotherham and Sheffield.

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1: Raw Marsh. 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

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That should be long enough. 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

0: our very own Matt Dyson. 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
1: Authorities in Turkish-controlled northern Cyprus have detained the captain and crew of a ferry which capsized, killing at least 8 people. Around double that number are missing after the privately owned catamaran took in water and tilted over. Tumi Twagian, who works for a newspaper in the region, says people board the boat because it's practical and inexpensive.
2: Since they are not heavy boats, they can travel much faster, and passengers are also allowed to carry much more luggage on board. So this kind of boats are usually preferred by the low-income Turkish citizens.
1: 7 people have been arrested on suspicion of murder after a newborn baby was found dead at a property in Sheffield. Police were called to an address in the Winklebank area yesterday morning. More than 3,000 people remain missing in Nepal and Tibet following catastrophic flash flooding. 48 British nationals were among those unaccounted for. In sport, Manchester United bounced back from their opening Premier League defeat by thrashing Ipswich 5-2. Boss Michael Carrick says his players showed great character.
3: Biggest thing from today really was the mentality of the boys, you know. To overcome setbacks, you know, we're going to have them. Every team that ends up being successful has them. It depends how you deal with them and how quickly you deal with them. And we had one last week, we had a little one today, and I have to say the way the boys responded and took it on, I think I was really pleased with that.
1: Chelsea beat Brighton 4-3. In the Scottish Premiership, Rangers were 1-0 winners at Aberdeen. Katie Bolter is through to the second round of the US Open tennis. The British number one defeated America's Carole Young-Souli in 3 sets. And cat-sized Sofia La Forteza is out of the European and UK leg of their world tour. The group's management says it's to prioritise her well-being following the announcement of her temporary hiatus for mental health reasons. That's the latest. I'm Ruth McKee.
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4: Starting dry in most areas, though showers affecting western areas will spread. They'll be locally heavy with the odd rumble of thunder. Drier from the west later, highs of 22 degrees Celsius.
0: Kicking off another hour of the best variety of hits across Rotherham and Sheffield

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Carbrook, Dinnington, Thorpe Hesley. 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

Continuous. That's the way we play our songs. One after another, without stopping. We are Rother Radio.

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2: I'll bring her coffee in the morning. She brings me in a piece. I take her out to fancy restaurants. She takes the sadness out of me.

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1: Some justice campaigners remain concerned about the early prisoner release scheme in England and Wales, despite the Prime Minister's reforms. Anyone convicted of any form of unlawful killing won't be included in the scheme. Instead, jail space will be freed up by deporting foreign prisoners and freeing some inmates serving indefinite sentences. Former Victims Commissioner Dame Vera Baird has reservations.
2: I understand that they are going to let out, under the current scheme, domestic abusers. It looks very odd to me that we are letting domestic abusers out early whilst a large cohort of women, not violent, are in custody.
1: The captain and seven crew of a ferry which capsized off Cyprus are in custody. At least eight people died. Oceanography expert Dr. Simon Boxall says it's not clear what went wrong.
3: I think we assume that the Mediterranean is this calm place we go on holiday, but actually the Mediterranean can see some really, really rough seas. In addition, there are very strong currents around that area. However, if we look at the weather out there at the moment, that's not the condition. So the big question really is, why did this ship capsize?
1: Seven people have been arrested on suspicion of murder over the death of a newborn baby girl. Police were called to a home in Sheffield yesterday. The Scottish Government's putting £15 million into expanding free school breakfast clubs. Ministers believe the funding will help put on more of them. In sport, Manchester United have picked up an impressive first win of the season after sailing past Ipswich 5-2. Gary O'Neill's boss of the newly promoted side.
4: Very proud of them. Thought they gave absolutely everything. Just a bit understanding of the level that we're at and how quickly it can get away from you if you start to come out of shape and off plan.
1: Chelsea earned a thrilling 4-3 victory at home to Brighton. Sunderland are off the mark thanks to a 1-0 victory against Fulham. And in the Scottish Premiership, Rangers boss Derek McInnes says it was good to give their fans something to cheer about after their 1-0 win at Aberdeen. That's the latest. I'm Anna Bates.
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5: Starting dry in most areas, though showers affecting western areas will spread. They'll be locally heavy with the odd rumble of thunder. Drier from the west later, highs of 22 degrees Celsius.
0: 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Kicking off another hour of the best variety of hits across Rotherham and Sheffield.

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1: All right.

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0: 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What can you see?
2: Just standing traffic, lorries, cars, both lanes are absolutely chock-a-block and there's a police cordon in place.
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1: A man's died and around 15 people are missing after flooding at a river running through Arizona's Grand Canyon National Park in the US. Hotels there are closed. One tourist has described seeing landslides coming from nowhere. An ex-inmate says the anger will always be there despite the freeing of prisoners jailed under the scheme that saw him locked up indefinitely. Abolished public protection sentences were designed to keep criminals behind bars for the suspected risk posed if released. Now, to free up space in England and Wales, they'll be let go. Aaron Graham was jailed for GBH for 3 years but wasn't released for over 20.
2: You can't let it consume you because it will destroy you. Your hate will destroy you. Like, if you're constantly on that vibration, it will just eat you and eat you and eat you until there's nothing left.
1: 18 people remain missing after a ferry sank off the coast of Cyprus. At least 8 people have died. Tumay Tugyan is a local journalist.
3: Since they are not heavy boats, they can travel much faster. These kind of boats are usually preferred by the low-income Turkish citizens.
1: The captain is among those arrested. A study's found teenagers who stay up late then lie in may be more likely to experience anxiety. Researchers call it social jet lag. In sport, Manchester United have a Premier League win at the second attempt after easing past Ipswich 5-2. Chelsea won a thriller against Brighton 4-3. Fulham are still waiting for their first point under new boss Alvaro Arbeloa. They suffered a 1-0 loss at Sunderland.
4: We need to improve a lot and we know that we are starting. We need to keep improving with time. For sure, it will be ups and downs.
1: Rangers got a 1-0 Scottish Premiership victory at Aberdeen. St Mirren were held to a 3-all draw by Motherwell, while Dundee suffered a 2-1 home defeat to Hibs. And Novak Djokovic has crashed out of the US Open tennis in the first round. It's the 24-time Grand Slam champion's earliest major exit since 2006. That's the latest. I'm Anna Bates.
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5: Okay, how's it looking out there this morning? Cloudy and dry to start for many. It's going to turn brighter throughout the morning and feeling pleasant in sunny spells. Showers develop during the day. Those are going to be isolated and lighter than they were yesterday. Freshening winds and temperatures across the four towns of the county of 22 centigrade.
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5: So here we are, the last bank holiday Monday of the year. So let's make it a good one, shall we? 4 hours of the best music start here. In fact, the biggest variety of hits across South Yorkshire are right here on the Bigger Brighter Breakfast Show.
0: Now. Kicking off another hour of the best variety of hits across Rotherham and Sheffield.
7: A house with a door. One, two, three, four. Ready to play? What's the day?
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1: 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Love local. 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This is Rother Radio.

Is it a blue Monday? Is it a happy Monday? Well, for me, it's the 31st of August. It's just Monday to me. I'm at work, aren't I? Hey, tell you what, it's a good one to be in for today, because it is Bank Holiday Monday. We're having a great morning so far, and it just gets better because you've got us as your company to your day. We are Rother Radio. I'm Big Dave. Welcome to me world, that is the bigger, brighter breakfast show, the one with the biggest variety of hits, and the one, of course, that's got the more music hour. And I can tell you some absolute bangers after 9 o'clock this morning, and of course a fantastic top 10 at 10, as we always have. No rest for the wicked on the top 10 at 10. We're back to the 2000s this morning. Which year it's going to be, I will tell you around about 5 to 9. We've got also everything else you need to do to pack in for today. We've got the news on the half hour as well, and the hour, and we'll bring you the sport on the half hour as well, keeping up to date with what's been happening across the sporting arena. Traffic wise, actually, it's quite a quiet morning out there this morning. Things seem to be quite decent throughout South Yorkshire this morning, with everything moving as it should do. However, if you do know of anything, do let us know. We'll tell the world about it right here on Rother.

0: Ah, they're definitely one of our own. They are Def Leppard and Let's Get Rocked. And I would love to know whether there is anybody listening to Rother Radio that saw their very first concert at Westfield School back in 1978. I wonder, were you there at the time? Did you think they were going to make it, or did you think, it's just a set of lads mucking about and playing that music? Would love to have your thoughts on that one, but I would love to know, did you think Def Leppard were ever going to make it? Did you see them when they're on their way up? In fact, actually, that's opened the door for anything. Have you seen massive bands that became absolutely huge on the way up? I mean, I can actually tick off a couple of boxes on that one, because I went to see Celine Dion. Yeah, somebody had to. It was some bird that I was going out with at the time. It must be flash. I mean, I had afforded tickets to go and see Celine Dion. But the support, I can remember seeing them and thinking, they're not bad, they'll do well. Do you know what it was? It was the Core.
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It's sweet. It's Ballroom Blitz from 73. It's Rother Radio. Bank Holiday Monday on the Bigger, Brighter Breakfast Show, which is easy for me to say at the best of times. I'm Big Dave. Lovely to have you company. Hey, do you know what? I went down a bit of a YouTube wormhole yesterday, watching reaction videos. And what it is, it's all these Generation Zers who have never heard, like, sort of music like that before, and ABBA and

what have you. And I think the big one is there is a music producer called Isaac, who is on YouTube, and he was listening to ELO and just being absolutely blown away by ELO. He'd be in about his 20s, never heard ELO before. I mean, I can't believe that. I mean, everybody's heard Mr. Blue Sky. But he was just like, wow, this is brilliant. This is amazing, what have you. And that set me off on all the reactions. And there was a kid, he'd be about 19. They'd never heard that before. And again, just blown away. Just like, wow, this is really good. Well, check them out, honestly. It's a bit of an eye-opener in regards to how people qualify music, particularly if they're of a younger age. And again, I'd love to have your thoughts in respect to, have you ever listened to anything from your mum and dad's collection, and then you've got older, you've listened back to anything, and now I understand. Now I understand why they listen to it. Yeah, it's happened quite a few times in my career. Hey, speaking of bands that saw on the way up, Alan's been in touch with this morning. He said, I think I might tick the box on this one. I saw Oasis at the Lead Mill in Sheffield on a Monday night, and they were 50p to get in. Bargain. Bargain, Alan. And he went to see James at the Doncaster Dome on their farewell tour. Which one was that? They've done about three. He said the support with the audience. Remember them? I don't think they ever had a hit, but they were big on the indie scene. And their lead singer, I thought, she's pretty. The band's not too much, but the lead singer's pretty. And he asked a question. What happened to Sophie Ellis-Bex? It's true, you go and check her out. She was in a band called The Audience before she went solo. Best move, I think, Sophie Ellis-Bex ever made, apart from the fact that her mum was a presenter of Blue Peter.

tell you something. It's short, it's sweet, but I really like that. It's a new one from Take That Sweet July, all 2 minutes and 23 seconds of it. And prior to that, proving that a change would do you good. It's Sheryl Crow. Well, this is a radio station that, since its inception, has kept the same name all the way through. It truly is the only radio station around here with the biggest variety of hits. It is Rother Radio, and like Jesse J, we keep knocking them down like dominoes. That's the opposition.

7:42, Rother Radio with DNCE and Cake by the Ocean. Prior to that, Jessie J and Domino. I mean, Domino, Jessie J, I've never seen her in Greensboro Club playing four corners. What next? Lily Allen playing cribbage? Chance would be a fine thing. Hey, not only me pulling the levers and pressing the buttons here at Rother Radio today, Jeff Webster putting you in the mood for food and bringing you lunch with a punch from 11. And don't forget, with a big drive home from 3, it's going to be Wayne Cubitt.

0: Span the Erin, call me. Or is it corned beef? I don't know. I think the Juvia's Lyrics Committee will be out on that one. That or Peter Kay, at least. He could feature that in his new concert, couldn't he? Hey, talking about bands this morning that you've seen on the way up, Kirsty has just got in touch with me. She went Heineken Music Festival 1995. This was a concert where you had to drink Heineken. Drink sensibly, kids, she says. This was a gig that you had to drink Heineken to get in, and there were three gigs, and the middle one, which was a Saturday, that was the indie one, which everybody wanted tickets for because Pulp were headlining. I remember that. I think I went to that. And she said, in one of the tents, and I mean, one of those big, like, sort of marquees, not like a sort of four berth, were a band playing who just had a little minor hit called Time Bomb. And she thought, oh, they did pretty well. They sound pretty good. It was Chumbawamba. So she's put a ticket, so she said, yes, I've seen them on the way up. But she was talking about the fact that you had to drink Heineken, and she said 9 pints of Heineken equated to 1 ticket. And 6 of us went. Work out how many pints we had to drink over 2 days to get tickets. Bearing in mind, we only decided to go on the Wednesday.
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Well, it was a red hot summer this year. Back in 1976, they also had a red hot summer, but they also had that in the charts as well. And I still think it's an absolute belter. Elton John, Kiki D, Don't Go Breaking My Heart. It's Rother Radio Morning. It's Bank Holiday Monday. If you're waking up, you're waking up to grey skies. But I'll tell you something, it is going to brighten up today. It's not going to be a typical Bank Holiday Monday. And you can safely say that's the case with us being on the wireless, because it's just like a normal Monday for us, doing everything that the Bigger Brighter Breakfast Show does. Apart from traffic and travel, the road's quite quiet out there for a Bank Holiday Monday. Seems to be taking care of business, but we've got sport, we've got news, and most of all, we've got the biggest variety of hits for South Yorkshire, playing the average white band.

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Kid Rock all summer long. Prior to that, It Bites kicking us off for hour two and Calling All the Heroes. Doesn't it sound great, that? Would you believe that? 40 years since it came out. 1986 it was a hit. Right, how are you? You having a good morning so far? Welcome to hour two of proceedings right here on the Bigger Brighter Breakfast Show. It is Bank Holiday Monday. We're having an absolute corker. It's me and you, Kid, through until 11 right here. And in this hour, this is where we reveal the year we're going back to in the top 10 at 10. I can tell you it's on the year 2000s, but which year? Well, you're going to have to keep listening. You'll find out a little bit later on. We'll continue to bring you top songs, in fact, the biggest variety of hits right across South Yorkshire on this Monday morning. A bit of a great start, but I'll tell you something, things are going to brighten, and this will definitely brighten up your day. Gonna put a spring in your step, a smile on your face, a dipping hip, and a glide in your slide. Why? Because it's George Michael. It's got the 1990s written all over it. And most importantly, like Rother Radio, it's too funky.

0: 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I'm trying to get to sleep.
1: So there, George Michael, Too Funky from 1992, right here at Rother Radio. How the devil are you? It's the Ted Bovis of your wireless through until 11 o'clock this morning. Now, don't forget, the night time is the right time. No change to our scheduled programmes this evening, apart from one, because, of course, it's the 70s at 7, the 80s at 8, the 90s at 9. However, from 10 o'clock, sitting in for Paul Harvey all this week, it's going to be Steve Crook doing The Quiet Storm. So watch out for that. Steve Crook in for Paul all this week. Join Steve from 10 o'clock tonight for the songs of Lovers of Love Everywhere. We continue in 2 minutes with a VG, and we've got a cracker coming up from Queen. All that and more is next, right here on Rother. It's a bigger, brighter breakfast show. The one that's harder, better, faster, stronger, and of course, much, much longer in association with these lovely people.
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Gotta be loving Queen, crazy little thing called love, bringing us round to 8:24, Bank Holiday Monday with Big Dave. Do you know, at the weekend, I was in Liverpool, of all places. I should just mention this. Something different about the lorries there in Liverpool. You know how they have a reverse alarm on that tells you they're reversing round a corner? They don't have that in Liverpool. They just have a bloke that walks out behind them that goes, "Hey! Hey! Hey! Hey! Hey! Hey! Hey!" Feeling my

0: Paul Heath and Rhiann Daly's Sad Songs and Lawsuits. I tell you something, you get neither of those here on Rother Radio, but you do get the biggest variety of hits for South Yorkshire. You always have, and you always will. 24 hours a day, right across Rotherham and Sheffield, Doncaster and Thorn, on DAB Plus, online, on your smart speaker, on your mobile phone, and of course on Radio Player UK. It's coming round to 8:32, Monday the 31st of August. Let's get the latest from the Radio News Hub. It's your 60-second update.
1: Detectives are not linking a house fire which killed two people to a crash on the A66 last weekend, which left seven people dead. The Prime Minister will not be voting on a bill to legalise assisted dying in England and Wales. Four men have pleaded guilty to destroying four Jewish community ambulances in an arson attack. An A-level student and his family from Surrey are among those missing and feared dead after flash floods in Nepal. And campaigners are urging the Prime Minister to introduce alcolocks for repeat drink drivers.
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3: Singer Finneas O'Connell and YouTuber and actress Claudia Selefsky have tied the knot. The US singer-songwriter and musician, who goes by his stage name Finneas, is known for co-writing and producing music with his sister Billie Eilish, including Bad Guy, Birds of a Feather and What Was I Made For. Finneas and Selefsky got married at a ceremony on Saturday in California after being together for 8 years. Singer Lola Young has stepped on stage with a surprise Reading Festival set, saying the cat is out of the bag. The 25-year-old appeared at the Grid stage on Sunday for a performance which was originally labelled for a special guest. And US pop star Olivia Rodrigo's inaugural All-Women Festival has raised nearly £15 million. The driver's licence singer, who's 23, was behind the fundraising event Daisy Chain Fields Festival, which featured a star-studded lineup including Chapel Roan, Doechii, and Stevie Nicks.
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0: It's that band which, if you were listening in hour one, one of our listeners went to see at the Leadmill for 50p. Back in the day. It's true. Oasis and She's Electric. Prior to that, good song from 86 from Michael McDonald. It was Sweet Freedom. And it's right here on Rother Radio. Now, don't forget Rother Radio, the station saving you money on two big days out. 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You'll also find out information about what's coming up here on the station, all the pictures from the outside broadcast we've done over the year so far, and that nifty Listen Again feature. So if you've missed out on anything over the weekend or last week, you can go back, you can listen back through there. 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Go on, do it, you know you wanna. Right, music on the way from Shed 7, from Metro Station Duck Sauce, and we've got the knack with the knack before 9 o'clock, and we've got the knack also of telling you where we're going in the top 10 at 10 as well. So keep with us, you know it makes sense.
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One of the best things to come out of York since the Terry's Chocolate Orange and the A64. They are Shed 7. Hey, tell you something, speaking about York and Leeds and what have you, Bramham Festival this week, the Pepsi Festival at Bramham Park. You could tell it was festival, couldn't you? Because we've had one of the hottest summers on record since 1976. And then we get round to festivals, and then what happens? It absolutely bangs it down with rain. Absolutely tipping it. So there's people heading back from Leeds with muddy boots and muddy clothes and muddy tents and what have you. This one for you. Give it a good shot.

0: whilst others claim to be number one, we just get on with being number one.
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1: Metro Station and Shake It and Doug Sauce and Barbra Streisand. Talking about the mud, just had a message here from a Miss P Pig and her dad and her brother George, just saying, mud? What about muddy puddles? Bless him. Right, where are we going this morning on the top 10 at 10? I know you're waiting with bated breath. You're going, where are we going this morning? We're going back 20 years. 2006 is our year. All 10 songs in full. A couple of songs bubbling under too. Stand by. It's coming soon.

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1: More than 900 dead and nearly 5,000 missing. Those are the latest numbers coming out of Nepal and Tibet after catastrophic flooding. Multiple foreign rescue teams are helping local rescuers find at least 90 trapped workers in hydropower tunnels. 592 foreigners are among those still unaccounted for. Police in Sheffield are holding seven people on suspicion of murdering a newborn girl. Matthew Dudley has the latest.
2: Officers were called to the Winkerbank area early yesterday morning, where they searched a property and found the baby. They say despite the best efforts of emergency services, she was pronounced dead at the scene. Seven people are currently under arrest.
1: Radical change over the next 5 years. That's the promise from Scotland's First Minister ahead of a keynote speech tomorrow. John Swinney says there'll be significant reform of the country's public services. He says their political approach will be to seek to work with others.
3: I'm conscious that although the SNP did very, very well in the elections and that we've got a bigger gap between us and our nearest rival party that is bigger than at any other moment in the history of devolution, we still don't command a majority of the Scottish Parliament.
1: Today is the 29th anniversary of Princess Diana's death. She died in a car crash in Paris in 1997 when Harry and William were just 12 and 15. It comes just 3 weeks before her brother, Charles Spencer, releases his memoir, which claims to counter untruths about her life. Police in West London are preparing for the second day of the Notting Hill Carnival after making 169 arrests yesterday. They detained people for offences including possession of drugs and weapons, assaults and sexual offences, but say the mood was overwhelmingly positive and celebratory. And Test captain Joe Root claims a new batch of cricket balls has made Test cricket in England more favourable to bowlers over the summer. That's the latest from Radio News Hub. I'm Liz Whittaker.
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1: Bruno Fernandes' hat-trick helped Man United bounce back from a poor start against Ipswich to secure a 5-2 comeback victory. Boss Michael Carrick says it was all about moving beyond last week's defeat.
6: It's the week in football, isn't it? I think the ups and downs. The biggest pleasing thing for me was what we spoke about during the week, about dealing with setbacks, really. If you want to be a good team and a successful team, every team gets beat, or you've got to deal with setbacks in certain ways.
1: Ollie Watkins has thanked Aston Villa fans from the bottom of his heart after joining Al Hilal on a 3-year deal. The England internationals become the latest big name to leave Villa Park this summer. Marc Marquez won the MotoGP Aragon Grand Prix to cut championship leader Jorge Martin's advantage to 19 points. And Joe Root says a new batch of Duke's cricket balls has made Test cricket in England more favourable to bowlers this summer. He says the balls appear firmer and are affecting the pitch more, making batting increasingly difficult.
0: Rother Radio weather. 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
7: Okay, weather-wise, what's it doing out there today? Well, it has started off cloudy. It is going to get drier and brighter throughout the morning, feeling pleasant in sunny spells. Our chance of a shower developing through the day. They are going to be isolated, though, and lighter than yesterday. Freshening winds and temperatures of 22.
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7: Well, it may be Bank Holiday Monday, but I tell you something, some things never change. And for the next hour, you've got a big, long, continuous sweep of music without interruptions. Good songs, old songs, new songs, silly love songs. Some more music hour.
0: Now. Kicking off another hour of the best variety of hits across

proud to be local. Baton, Kiberton, Hackenthorpe. Love local. 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

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That should be long enough. 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
1: More than 900 people are now known to have died in the catastrophic flooding in Nepal and Tibet. Almost 5,000 people are still missing, 90 of them trapped in multiple tunnels of hydropower plants. Wednesday's flash floods started after a glacial collapse high in the Himalayan region. Seven people have been arrested on suspicion of murder after the death of a newborn girl in Sheffield. Matthew Dudley has the details.
2: Police in the city were called early yesterday morning and searched a property in the Winkerbank area. They found the child, but say despite the best efforts of officers and paramedics, she was pronounced dead at the scene. Seven people remain in custody.
1: Scotland's First Minister is promising to bring about radical change over the next 5 years and says there'll be significant reform of the country's public services. John Swinney will set out some of the detail of his plans in his programme for government statement to Holyrood tomorrow, the first day back for MSPs after the summer break. Speaking ahead of his keynote address, he says his actions follow the manifesto that commanded public support at the election.
3: About focusing on the key issues that matter in our society, around eradicating child poverty, around ensuring we have a dynamic economy, that we take action on the climate, and that we strengthen our public services.
1: A fundraiser for the wife and daughter of a man killed by a falling sign at a Christian festival has raised more than £110,000. That's more than six times its original goal. 41-year-old Robert Guanco died at the big church event in Sussex. More thundery rain is on the way for many of us for the bank holiday Monday, but as yet, no weather warnings like yesterday. Two flood warnings were put in place overnight in Sherwood Forest and at Bromsgrove in the Midlands. And Arsenal travel to Villa Park to take on Aston Villa later. It's the only Premier League game on today. That's the latest. From Radio News Hub, I'm Liz Whittaker.
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1: Bruno Fernandes' hat-trick helped Man United bounce back from a poor start against Ipswich to secure a 5-2 comeback victory. Boss Michael Carrick says it was all about moving beyond last week's defeat.
6: It's the week in football, isn't it? I think the ups and downs. The biggest pleasing thing for me was what we spoke about during the week, about dealing with setbacks, really. If you want to be a good team and a successful team, every team gets beat, or you've got to deal with setbacks in certain ways.
1: Ollie Watkins has thanked Aston Villa fans from the bottom of his heart after joining Al Hilal on a three-year deal. The England international's become the latest big name to leave Villa Park this summer. Marc Marquez won the MotoGP Aragon Grand Prix to cut championship leader Jorge Martin's advantage to 19 points. And Joe Root says a new batch of Duke's cricket balls has made test cricket in England more favourable to bowlers this summer. He says the balls appear firmer and are affecting the pitch more, making batting increasingly difficult.
0: Rother Radio weather with Flamingoland Resort Yorkshire. 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
7: Well, it did start off cloudy, but it is starting to get brighter. It's going to feel pleasant in sunny spells. There will be a chance of showers developing throughout the day, but these will be isolated and lighter than yesterday. Freshening winds and a maximum temperature across the four towns of the county today of 22 centigrade.
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7: Bank holiday Monday, and it means no rest for the wicked, because we're going back 20 years to take a look at the 10 biggest songs today, 20 years ago. Yes, back to 2006. It's a top 10 at 10.
0: Now. Kicking off another hour of the best variety of hits across Rotherham and Sheffield.
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0: 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The top 10 at 10. This is Rother Radio. Can you remember what you were doing? Number 10.

James Morrison was down two places at number 10 this week with You Give Me Something, and then that was up two places from 11 to 9, featuring the vocals of Izzy Hoyland from Neighbours. Yes, the very same. That is Natalie Bathingthwaite, the lead singer of the Rogue Traders. Voodoo Child, number 9 this week, 20 years ago. It's come around to 12 minutes past 10. It's Monday morning, the 31st of August, and these are the 10 biggest songs of that day 20 years ago. 2006, a year in the top 10 at 10. And this next song was down four places for the Arctic Monkeys, who left before the...

0: It was up five places from last week's number 12 to this week's number 7, Snow Patrol and Chasing Cars. And prior to that, down four places from last week's number 4 to this week's number 8, Leave Before the Lights Come On. It was the Arctic Monkeys. Now, this is not the only show on Rother Radio that features chart music. In fact, another one coming just after the news at 11. That is with Jeff Webster, because he's going to feature the number 1s at 1. And I can safely say today, having a little look at some of those number 1s hits he's going to be playing, and some of them are absolute bangers. So stick around for him. Jeff Webster, putting you in the mood for food, bringing you lunch with a punch from 11 o'clock. And also, if you missed it yesterday, you missed out, of course, on Airplay 40, the fastest moving chart in British radio. Of course, the number of times your favourite song gets played decides where it appears in the Airplay 40 chart. If you missed it, Countdown Again with Spencer James through the website. Click on the Listen Again feature and you'll find it there. If not, Spencer's got a brand new Airplay 40 chart. It's coming your way Sunday at 4. Right, we continue in 2 minutes' time with positions 6 to 4 and two songs bubbling under this week in positions 11 to 20. What are they, I hear you ask? Well, if you stick around in 2 minutes' time, you'll find out.
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3: 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It's

She was a non-mover at number six. She is Cassie. That's me and you. And this is Rother Radio's Top 10 at 10. Today we're back 20 years to 2006. These are the 10 biggest songs that you were going out and buying at places like Zavvi in Sheffield and Meadow Hall. Maybe you were going into the new HMV, which had just reopened in Doncaster. Remember that? Yes, maybe, just maybe, you were heading

going out there and doing the business and buying your records. And maybe you were downloading them. You were discovering faster internet speeds and downloading them to your iPod or your phone for the very first time. Well, maybe, just maybe, you were downloading this next song, which was down 5 places this week. Last week's number 7, this week, Christina Aguilera's Ain't No Man. That was at the chart at...

0: There was nothing unlucky about the number 13 for Justin Timberlake. He was a brand new entry this week with that absolute cracker. That's Sexy Back right here at Rother Radio. So these were the two songs bubbling under in positions 11 to 20. We're now back into the chart of 20 years ago today, and we've reached number 5. And this next song was down 2 places. Last week's number 3, it was David Guetta and The Egg. A Love Won't Let Me.
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0: Cascada up one place from last week's 5 to this week's 4, and every time we touch, and at number 5, down 2 places from last week's number 3, it was David Guetta and Love Won't Let Me Go. Well, the big talk this week, would that be a brand new number 1? Because there was a big release from Beyoncé due. Would she make it to the top, or would it be the fact that the song that was at number 1 previously, that was Shakira and Hips Don't Lie, would that hold the spot? Well, you'll find out in 2 minutes who got the big prize this week as the top 10 at 10 continues in 2 minutes right here at Rother Radio, number 1 across the county with the biggest variety of hits for South Yorkshire.
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0: Last week's number two, this week's number three, Chamillionaire and Crazy Bone and Riding. But would it be Shakira who was still riding high at the top? The answer is no. She was down one place with Hips Don't Lie at two.
1: 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The top 10 at 10. 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Number two.
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0: Last week's number one, this week's number two, Shakira and Hips Don't Lie. So let's take a look at that top 10 from 2006. At 10, it was James Morrison and You Give Me Something. At 9, The Rogue Traders and Voodoo Child. At 8, it was The Arctic Monkeys, Leave Before the Lights Come On. At 7, Snow Patrol and Chasing Cars. And at 6 this week, A Non-Mover for Cassie and Me and You, the top 5. Is next.
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0: At 5, David Guetta, Love Won't Let Me Go. At 4, Cascada, Anytime We Touch. At 3, Chamillionaire and Crazy. And Ride In. And last week's number one, this week's number two, Shakira and Hips Don't Lie, which meant Beyonce and Deja Vu had climbed 20 places to this week's number one 20 years ago. So that's the top 10 of 10 done for this Monday morning. And that's the Bigger, Brighter Breakfast Show done for this morning. I'll see you tomorrow at 7. Jeff is next. Have a good day there.
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1: More than 900 dead and nearly 5,000 missing. Those are the latest numbers coming out of Nepal and Tibet after catastrophic flooding. Multiple foreign rescue teams are helping local rescuers find at least 90 trapped workers in hydropower tunnels. 592 foreigners are among those unaccounted for. Radical change over the next 5 years. That's the promise from Scotland's First Minister ahead of a keynote speech tomorrow. John Swinney says there'll be significant reform of the country's public services. He says their political approach will be to seek to work with others.
2: I'm conscious that although the SNP did very, very well in the elections and that we've got a bigger gap between us and our nearest rival party that is bigger than at any other moment in the history of devolution, we still don't command the majority of the Scottish Parliament.
1: Police in Sheffield are holding seven people on suspicion of murdering a newborn girl. Matthew Dudley has the latest.
3: Officers were called to the Winkerbank area early yesterday morning, where they searched a property and found the baby. They say despite the best efforts of emergency services, she was pronounced dead at the scene. Seven people are currently under arrest.
1: After police in West London arrested 169 people at the Notting Hill Carnival yesterday, officers are among the crowds for day two. Offences on Sunday included possession of drugs and weapons. Officers described the mood as overwhelmingly positive and celebratory, though. It's the 29th anniversary of Princess Diana's death in a car crash in Paris in 1997. Prince Harry, who was only 12 when it happened, has revealed he makes lemon drizzle cake to mark the day each year as a sweet way to remember his mum. And Novak Djokovic says he despised every moment of the five-set, near five-hour ordeal, which ended his US Open hopes in the first round. He was repeatedly sick and regularly doubled over in pain, but still took Argentina's Mariano Navone the distance. That's the latest from Radio News Hub. I'm Liz Whittaker.
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1: Bruno Fernandes' hat-trick helped Man United bounce back from a poor start against Ipswich to secure a 5-2 comeback victory. Boss Michael Carrick says it was all about moving beyond last week's defeat.
5: It's the week in football, isn't it? I think the ups and downs. The biggest pleasing thing for me was what we spoke about during the week, about dealing with setbacks, really. If you want to be a good team and a successful team, every team gets beat, or you've got to deal with setbacks in certain ways.
1: Ollie Watkins has thanked Aston Villa fans from the bottom of his heart after joining Al Hilal on a three-year deal. The England internationals become the latest big name to leave Villa Park this summer. Marc Marquez won the MotoGP Aragon Grand Prix to cut championship leader Jorge Martin's advantage to 19 points. And Joe Root says a new batch of Duke's cricket balls has made test cricket in England more favourable to bowlers this summer. He says the balls appear firmer and are affecting the pitch more, making batting increasingly difficult.
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6: The odd shower will be around this afternoon. It will be cloudy. Tonight will become largely cloudy at times. What's this about Tuesday? Will be a fair amount of cloud, along with a few glimmers of sunshine on the odd shower. So we've got showers for the next 1 or 2 days. Which, if you can remember the last bank holiday, it was not like a bank holiday in the UK. It is now weather-wise, yeah, defo. Right, Billy Ocean on the way. We got OMD and lots more. Stay with me. Happy Monday.
0: Now, kicking off another hour of the best variety of hits across Rotherham and Sheffield.

There we go, Deacon Blue also as well. I mean, that song I just played before, Billy Ocean, Red Light Spells Danger, not only does it still absolutely ramp dance floors, but it's also a big Northern Soul song too, a big Northern Soul hit. So Northern Soul dancers just love getting on the dance floor to that. Red Light Spells Danger, obviously. Right across South Yorkshire, this is Rother Radio. Good morning. You're right, as I said before, it's a typical bank holiday now weather. The last bank holiday, it was mad, wasn't it? Dead or heat wave and everything. So I guess we were expecting a bank holiday similar to this, though. But as long as it holds for you, if you're nipping out today or going out or whatever you're doing, have a good one from everybody here at Rother Radio. OMD. Yeah.

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Woodhouse, Kiberton, Handsworth. Love local, love music. 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

0: You too. Been digging into the archives this hour too. I've got one to play, though. I've not played on the radio for a while, which is Alicia Bridges and I Love the Nightlife. I'm not sure if you remember that. Right, Dana Dawson's on the way, if you want to stay in.
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0: I'm not sure how many hits she had, you know, Lisa Bridges, but that was one of those that certainly made her. Come on. I love the nightlife, and yes, I do, actually, as it happens. Ultra Nate is on the way. We've got Sam Smith, too. Guess what? Time for listening.
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2: Singer Finneas O'Connell and YouTuber and actress Claudia Selefsky have tied the knot. The US singer-songwriter and musician, who goes by his stage name Finneas, is known for co-writing and producing music with his sister, Billie Eilish, including Bad Guy, Birds of a Feather, and What Was I Made For? Finneas and Selefsky got married at a ceremony on Saturday in California after being together for 8 years. Singer Lola Young has stepped on stage with a surprise Reading Festival set, saying the cat is out of the bag. The 25-year-old appeared at the Grid stage on Sunday for a performance which was originally labelled for a special guest. And US pop star Olivia Rodrigo's inaugural All-Women Festival has raised nearly £15 million. The driver's licence singer, who's 23, was behind the fundraising event Daisy Chain Fields Festival, which featured a star-studded lineup, including Chapel Roan, Doechii, and Stevie Nicks.
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0: What a voice he's got. What a voice. Sam Smith. Don't forget, we've got Non-Stop Hits at 2 o'clock today. And, of course, the Drive Time Show. So if there's any problems with people heading home after the bank holiday, or maybe people who've sort of gone away for the weekend and they're coming back, yeah, ready for work on Tuesday. So he'll report on it, because we've got cameras right across South Yorkshire. All right. Good.
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0: Without You. Oh my goodness me, the high notes are there, aren't they? Kid Laroi. Hello, Mr. Laroi. How you doing? That's called Without You. And of course, Gail was on there too. A great song. Right, listen, time for the update and everything. Also, as well, the latest weather for South Yorkshire for the next 1 or 2 days that have just arrived on my desk here. Just arrived on my desk, so stand by. Got Dusty Springfield and Simply Red on the way.
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There we go. When the lights go out five, you never know. You just never know nowadays. Hey, this is Rother Radio, Jeff Webster. I was thinking, you know, with fuel and everything, and all this trouble with Iran and all that, and we haven't had any shortages yet. Any saying people are only allowed to put X amount in and everything. It's quite strange at the moment because, as we know, over there, it's a big blockade going on. Everything's going down. Ships can't move, can't get out, turn right, left, or now. So it's a bit of a nightmare, ain't it? Okay, let's get the tunes going. Me and you, and where, and Prince too. Let's go crazy, yeah?

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Woodhouse. Kibberton. Handsworth. Love local. Love music. 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

0: Wow. Wow. Imagine, that sounds great, doesn't it? Imagine watching him doing that live in concert with thousands of people there. Amazing. We got a bit of a disco classic on the way, delving into the archives, and then Stevie Wonder. So stay here. Hey, if you can.
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0: lovely. 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Isn't she lovely? There we go, Stevie Wonder. Right, now we've got a bit of a karaoke sing-along here. Yeah, well, it's Bank Holiday Monday. Karaoke sing-along is on the way after all this.
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0: and YouTuber and actress Claudia Selefsky have tied the knot. The US singer-songwriter and musician, who goes by his stage name Phineas, is known for co-writing and producing music with his sister Billie Eilish, including Bad Guy, Birds of a Feather and What Was I Made For? Phineas and Selefsky got married at a ceremony on Saturday in California after being together for 8 years. Singer Lola Young has stepped on stage with a surprise Reading Festival set, saying the cat is out of the bag. The 25-year-old appeared at the Grid stage on Sunday for a performance which was originally labelled for a special guest. And US pop star Olivia Rodrigo's inaugural all-women festival has raised nearly £15 million. The driver's licensed singer, who's 23, was behind the fundraising event Daisy Chain Fields Festival, which featured a star-studded lineup including Chappell Roan, Doechii and Stevie Nicks.
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0: turns right across South Yorkshire. This is Rother Radio. There we go, Spandau Ballet or Spandau Ballet. Spandau Ballet, well, it's spelled the same, Ballet, Spandau anyway, Spandau Ballet Communication. And I was going to say something to you and I forgot. Oh yes, don't forget tonight. This is it, you see. Remembered in the end, 7 is a 7, 8 is an 8, and 9 is at 9. And then we've got the Quiet Storm, so how's that to see you through?
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0: Such a talented guy is Gary Vallow singing there. Take that, the whole band. I mean, still sell out when they advertise tickets and everything. It's one of those. It just goes in no time. So that's it. My daughter is getting married in Gary Vallow's old house. Honestly, eh? You can imagine, can't you? It's costing a flaming fortune, this, for my daughter's wedding. God help us all. Right, we've got Chipmunk on the way, some great tunes the next hour. Just stay here. And, of course, got the latest weather for you right across South Yorkshire. So stand by now.
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1: More than 900 dead and nearly 5,000 missing. Those are the latest numbers coming out of Nepal and Tibet after catastrophic flooding. Matthew Dudley has the details.
2: Multiple foreign rescue teams are helping local rescuers to find at least 90 trapped workers in hydropower tunnels. 592 foreigners are among those still unaccounted for, with Wednesday's flash flood starting after a glacial collapse high in the Himalayan region.
1: Meanwhile, one person's died and about 15 people are missing after a major flash flood at the Grand Canyon. It's forced evacuations, pushed large boulders into the Colorado River and knocked out the only water pipeline that serves tourists and residents. The body of a 46-year-old man was recovered on Sunday evening near Crystal Rapids along the Colorado River. If you've had a teenager snoozing till after lunch all summer, going back to school or college may be about to have a negative effect on their anxiety. A study's found a mix of forced early starts and then weekend lie-ins may have a similar effect to jet lag. Today is the 29th anniversary of Princess Diana's death. She died in a car crash in Paris in 1997 when Harry and William were just 12 and 15. It comes just 3 weeks before her brother Charles Spencer releases his memoir, which claims to counter untruths about her life. Arsenal take on Aston Villa in today's only Premier League match this evening. Gunners boss Mikel Arteta says despite Villa selling so many of their top players, he's sure they know what they're doing.
3: I think they deserve huge credit for what they've done over the last few years, and I'm sure they are really clever. They have some very, very smart people in this football club. It's really well operated, and I'm sure that they are very clear what they want to do.
1: Kickoffs at Villa Park at 8, and Novak Djokovic says he despised every moment of the five-set, near five-hour ordeal which ended his US Open hopes in the first round. He was repeatedly sick and regularly doubled over in pain, but still took Argentina's Mariano Navone the distance. That's the latest from Radio News Hub. I'm Liz Whittaker.
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5: Got some amazing songs coming up. Number one's at 1 p.m. Stand by. We've got all kinds of things. It will be cloudy and rain expected. Tonight will become dry. Tomorrow is expected to be cloudy and some showers expected too. So that's for Tuesday. As I said, are you ready for this right now? We've got some great tunes here. We really have. We've got Elvis Presley, Cliff Richard, and Dion. Welcome wherever you are. This is number ones at 1 p.m.
0: Now, kicking off another hour of the best variety of hits across Rotherham and Sheffield.

0: 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They'll be so lonely they could die.
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There we go, and re-recorded in the 1980s by, you know, the ones, the Young Ones also had a hit with him with that, but they just made a mess of the thing. Original version, Living Doll, Cliff Richard, Elvis Presley, very early days of Elvis, that Heartbreak Hotel, right. What about Dion and some classic Motown is on the way. In fact, we got My Girl by The Temptations. Stay here.

0: What a band, Dave Clark Five. My God, they had some great hits, you know. Now, looking around here, when you think about it, I'm going to play another Motown one. And if you ever go to a private party, wedding or whatever, and this Motown never fails, it gets people up. But it doesn't only get older people up, it gets up younger people too. It's got this touch about it. So let's do it.
1: Number one's at one. The best variety of hits. This is Rother Radio.

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0: And it was that plane that went down. It was a tragic one. Buddy Holly was on it, the Big Bopper was on it, and somebody else who I can't remember. Just a tragedy. And now that song sang about you there. The day the music died. There we go. Right, there's a certain dance you've got to do to Mud. Also, we got Kate Bush and Wuthering Heights on the way, yeah?
1: Number one's at one. Love local. Love music. 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

0: My goodness, my early days out of Duran Duran, they just went on to have number ones everywhere, all over the place, coming out of the ears. And of course, the great 1980s, the Reflex here at Rother Radio. Don't forget, we got non-stop hits on the way, then a drive time. If people are leaving or heading home after a bank holiday weekend, we'll catch it on the cameras for you. So if there is any problems anywhere, you'll find out about it. Right, come on, let's do it. We're going to play them. We're going to play back-to-back, Alanna Miles, we've got Whitney Houston, we've got Yes, and lots more, and the Beatles too, how's that?
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0: Mum, can I have a biscuit, please?
1: You'll be having your tea in a bit, love.
0: Dad?
2: Ah, you've got my the someone, haven't you?
0: Can you remember what it was like when you was born?
2: No, I was too young.
0: Yeah, but what was it like in the olden days? Did you have clothes like what you're wearing now?
1: Yes, scruffy.
2: No, son. I wore a fig leaf and a necklace made of dinosaur teeth. And I had a spear and a bone through me nose. What do you mean, olden days, little squirt? How old do you think I am, lad?
0: About 100.
2: Well, thanks a bunch, pal.
1: You tell him, Billy, love.
2: And what about your mam? She's even older than me. She's a listed building.
1: Take no notice, I'm not. Though I admit I wouldn't see 18 again.
2: Aye, and if you did, you wouldn't recognise it.
1: Anyway, Alf, it's you what's put years on me. I was a lot younger than this before I met you.
0: Was you?
2: Well, you would be, wouldn't you? We've been married 7 years.
0: Have you?
1: Well, there you are then.
2: It's funny how most women never admit their age, innit?
1: And it's funny how most men never act theirs.
0: I get that.
2: Oh, very sharp, Audrey. It's nice to hear that single brain cell fire up now and then.
1: Well, think on then.
0: I like it when we're friends. How old are you really, though, ma'am? Are you 21 or something?
2: Creep.
1: Well, thank you very much, love. Yes, I am.
2: And another bus went past.
1: Get yourself a couple of biscuits if you want one.
0: Hey, thanks, Mum.
2: Bribing him now, eh, Audrey? He'll say out to get what he wants.
1: I don't have to bribe him. I look young because I've got nice skin.
0: Yeah?
2: Oh, yeah. I reckon you must have been born in the dark ages, because you look horrible in the light.
1: Listen who's talking. You're like that monster, Gorgonzola.
2: Godzilla, Audrey.
1: See, he admits it, doesn't he, Billy?
0: Oh, yeah, you did that.
2: And compared to yours, my sweet little walnut, suppose my skin's like an hippo or a rhinoceros or an old elephant from Bellevue Zoo.
1: Yes, it is.
0: No, I don't think so. I think it's not as bad as that.
2: We'll get another biscuit, son.
0: Hey, that's 3 biscuits for telling fibs. Dad, will you take us to the zoo, Dad? I've never even been.
2: You have? You were even squirtier then.
0: I don't remember going.
2: Well, you did. You drove us mad all day with your skriking.
0: Did I? Did the animals make me cry, Dad?
2: It weren't the animals. You used to scrape for now.
1: You were teething at the time, Billy, love. Your dad probably cried when he was teething and all.
2: When my teeth hurt, I take them out.
0: Ooh, Dad, you look horrible.
1: He does, doesn't he?
2: Give us a shuck of your biscuit, son.
0: Ooh, Dad, stop messing. Will you take us to the zoo? I'll be dead good. I won't cry or anything. And I could see all the monkeys and giraffes and things. And that hamino what laughs.
1: Called an Irina, love.
0: Yeah, and them with lumps who hardly ever drink.
1: Caramels.
0: But we won't go near the rhinoceros. It can kill you. It could stab us with its spike right through the cage. But we could just go not too near it. Oh, Dad, can we go? Today?
1: Go on.
2: I've no money, lad. Your mum takes all my wage.
1: I do not. I never see the packet.
2: And you won't do neither.
1: Well, you can't be short, Alf Bradshaw. All the overtime you do. It'd be a treat for him. You know he loves animals.
0: Yes, Dad, I do. Please, can we go?
1: Go on.
2: Oh, go on then.
1: Well.
0: Hey!
2: I'll take you tomorrow on my only day off.
0: Oh, today?
2: Hey, don't talk soft. 7 o'clock. We'll go tomorrow, like I said.
1: Yes, love, it's past your bedtime now.
0: Are you sure they'll still be open in the morning, though?
2: Now it'll happen to Bellevue while you're asleep. It'll be there till kingdom come. Go on, cart off.
0: Right, can I take some bread to give them?
2: Yes, go on.
0: And can I take Michael Morris's toy toys? Because he might see some of his friends there.
2: I said bed.
0: right. And can Michael come and help? Because it's his toy, isn't it?
2: Oh, what have I done?

0: our very own Matt Dyson. He is there.
1: Travel updates every 20 minutes.
0: Matt, you're in Bramley, aren't you?
2: I am indeed, Wayne, and it is absolutely chock-a-block as far as you can see going down towards the Shell garage at Bramley.
1: And as it happens...
0: Can you see up Bolshie Road from where you are towards Wickersley? What can you see?
2: Just standing traffic, lorries, cars, both lanes are absolutely chock-a-block and there's a police cordon in place.
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Tenuous. 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
1: Penny Badenoch has continued the reshuffle of her shadow cabinet. Matthew Dudley reports.
2: That's right. This afternoon, it's been announced that the shadow chancellor, Sir Mel Stride, has been replaced by MP Andrew Griffith. This continues a trend of replacing the heavy hitters in the Tory party, with both Sir James Cleverly and Dame Priti Patel changing posts as well. Mr. Cleverly has announced his intention to run for London Mayor.
1: More than 500 tourists, including 33 Britons, are still said to be missing after the flash flood in Nepal. In its latest update, the Nepal Tourism Board said 583 foreign nationals remain out of communication as the total death toll climbed above 900. Nepalese authorities said among those unaccounted for are more than 30 British nationals, while Chinese state media said on Sunday that 15 people from Britain were among 261 missing foreigners. You may soon be able to get your cholesterol level checked at a chemist in England. A pilot scheme is being rolled out at 100 high street pharmacies for 40 to 84-year-olds. The appointment will take just over 7 minutes. It's the final day of the Edinburgh Fringe Festival. Over the past 3 weeks, thousands of shows have been staged, attracting visitors from around the world. Amelia is performing a play with her university theatre group.
3: I think the best thing about it is meeting other shows and performers and producers and directors and just talking to each other about your shows. And there's a real sense of community in it because we've met a lot of other friends that have come to our show and then we're like, oh, we'll come and see you guys tonight. There's a real sense of camaraderie in it.
1: But organisers say the festival is being put in jeopardy because of a lack of funding. They say the city's council gave them just £75,000, despite the festival's annual return being worth around £500 million to the Scottish capital. And country music star Dolly Parton has been laid to rest following a private family funeral. The Jolene singer was buried at Woodlawn Memorial Park and Mausoleum in Tennessee, reportedly alongside her late husband, Carl Dean. That's the latest from Radio News Hub. I'm Johnny Holmes.
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1: Liverpool have completed the signing of Bradley Barcola from Paris Saint-Germain in a £123 million deal. The Reds will pay a basic £106 million for the France international and up to £17 million in potential add-ons. Arsenal take on Aston Villa in the only Premier League game on Bank Holiday Monday. Gunners boss Mikel Arteta rates Villa boss Unai Emery highly.
5: His skill as a manager is unquestionable for anybody in the clubs that he's been. He has always excelled.
1: Alan Elias has joined Manchester City on a 5-year deal from Palmeiras. The versatile 22-year-old Brazilian winger is the product of the Palmeiras Academy, making his debut in January 2025. And in tennis, Novak Djokovic crashed out in the first round of the US Open after a 5-set, near 5-hour ordeal, during which he was repeatedly sick on court. The 39-year-old looked physically spent throughout the match and was regularly doubled over in pain, but still took Argentina's Mariano Navone the distance.
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7: In Sheffield, Granville Road is closed between Granville Street and Castlecroft Drive. Also, Attercliffe Road remains closed between Worksop Road and Staniforth Road. That's through until November. You can't travel inbound towards City, but you can travel in the outbound direction. In Rotherham, Worry Goose Lane is closed in both directions, in Whiston between Cowrakes Lane and Greystones Road. Rotherham Road is also closed in Swallowness between High Street and Park Street, and Sheffield Road is closed in Anston. This is between the A57 and West Streets. Looking at the public transport, there is disruption on the South Yorkshire Super Tram between Gleadless Town End and Halfway due to an infrastructure problem at Burley Lane. 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
7: Any lingering showers will ease overnight with clear spells, feeling cooler as well with lows down to around 11 degrees Celsius. Tomorrow, partly cloudy with isolated showers. A cooler day as well with fresher winds and highs of 20. Right now, 20 is your high in Hillsborough and Canclow, and it's also the same here. So welcome along then to your big drive home for a Monday. It is, of course, bank holiday. Thank you for having us on. Whatever you're doing today, however you're spending it. Right, Dermot Kennedy to come and the Jonas Brothers right here at Rother Radio.
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1: It's Madonna and Sabrina Carpenter, and Bring Your Love here on your bank holiday Monday. Thanks for having us on today. Hello to Gianluca, who's messaged me for his daily request of Clock and Everybody. I'll try and get it on for you very soon, Gianluca. Charlie Puth with 80s Sensations right now. Michael McDonald and Kenny Loggins.

0: It's Charlie Puth with 80s Sensations, Michael McDonald and Kenny Loggins. Love in Exile, love the sound of that. And his new album sounds very 80s-ified, to be honest. It just takes you back to the 80s. It screams the 80s, I love it. Charlie Puth's even got the 80s hairstyle to match, hasn't he? Nothing wrong with that at all. Just gone 20 past four then, on your bank holiday Monday. Hello to Jane Luca, who's listening this afternoon, who fancies clocking everybody. We'll get it on the way next here at Rother Radio.
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0: In Sheffield, Granville Road is closed between Granville Street and Castlecroft Drive. Also, Atticliffe Road remains closed between Worksop Road and Staniforth Road. That's through until November. You can't travel inbound towards City, but you can travel in the outbound direction. In Rotherham, Worry Goose Lane is closed in both directions. In Whiston, between Cowrigs Lane and Greystones Road. Rotherham Road is also closed in Swallowness between High Street and Park Street, and Sheffield Road is closed in Anston. This is between the A57 and West Streets. Looking at the public transport, there is disruption on the South Yorkshire Super Tram between Gleadless Town End and Halfway due to an infrastructure problem at Burley Lane. 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

0: Playing that for Gianluca this afternoon. He says, I wish to listen to Clock and Everybody because it is my favourite song. So there you go, especially for you, Gianluca. Thanks for listening in today. It is, of course, your Bank Holiday Monday here on Rother Radio. Maybe you're just on your way home from a weekend breakaway. Maybe you're just getting ready to go back to school tomorrow. Yes, I know that dreaded word. However you're spending it, hopefully it's been a nice day for you. Right, your headlines on the way at 4:30 on DAB, digital radio, online, on your smart speaker, and a free to download app.
1: Detectives are not linking a house fire which killed two people to a crash on the A66 last weekend, which left seven people dead. The Prime Minister will not be voting on a bill to legalise assisted dying in England and Wales. Four men have pleaded guilty to destroying four Jewish community ambulances in an arson attack. An A-level student and his family from Surrey are among those missing and feared dead after flash floods in Nepal. And campaigners are urging the Prime Minister to introduce Alcolox for repeat drink drivers.
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3: Actress Dame Mira Sayal says she was sexually assaulted when she was in her 20s and it completely changed her life. The 65-year-old co-created and starred in the hit sketch comedy series Goodness Gracious Me and later appeared on its indirect spin-off The Kumars at Number 42. She says she didn't report it because she couldn't bear the thought of putting her parents through a criminal trial. Singer Sofia La Fortenza won't perform with Cat's Eye during the European and UK legs of their world tour to prioritise her well-being. The group kick off their worldwide tour with shows scheduled in Dublin before heading to cities including London, New York and Mexico City. And actor Ray Winston says British cinema's losing a lot of its culture because the industry's caught up with the American way of filmmaking. He's back in his role in the second series of Guy Ritchie's The Gentleman as crook Bobby Glass, who, despite being behind bars, is very much in control of his family's crime organization. That's on Netflix from Thursday.
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0: Cooler tonight, partly cloudy tomorrow. Some fresher winds around as well, so it is going to feel on the cooler side as we head into September. I know, I can't believe we're in September already almost. It's just flown by this summer, hasn't it? Right, ELO, Mr. Blue Sky, after this, from Avril Lavigne now.

0: I just absolutely love those guys. The Electric Light Orchestra, ELO, of course, for short. Mr. Blue Sky here at Rother Radio. Now, on the way, just after five today, we're going to do your drive time anthems. Three songs chosen by you. But what three songs do you fancy getting on today? Well, we could be playing yours just after five.
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0: In Sheffield, Granville Road is closed between Granville Street and Castlecroft Drive. Also, Attercliffe Road remains closed between Worksop Road and Staniforth Road. That's through until November. You can't travel inbound towards City, but you can travel in the outbound direction. In Rotherham, Worry Goose Lane is closed in both directions. In Whiston, between Cowrigs Lane and Greystones Road. Rotherham Road is also closed in Swallowness between High Street and Park Street. And Sheffield Road is closed in Anston. This is between the A57 and West Streets. Looking at the public transport, there is disruption on the South Yorkshire Super Tram between Gleadless Town End and Halfway due to an infrastructure problem at Burley Lane. 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

Classic Spandau Ballet, and to cut a long story short, it's Rother Radio on your Bank Holiday Monday. Happy Bank Holiday! Hello to Ian, who's been in touch in Shire Green tonight. He's checked in. Hello to Rob as well in Killamarsh, and Linda in Rotherham. Thanks, guys, for checking in. Hopefully you're having a great bank holiday so far.

to be the only one. Angel City on your Bank Holiday Monday. Love Me Right, Spandau Ballet as well, a classic. And to cut a long story short, love listening to them in the car when you're on a long journey somewhere. They've just got some proper driving anthems. They really have. Welcome to Rother Radio on your Bank Holiday Monday. The home of Big Dave at Breakfast. He's back when you wake tomorrow. And it's the home of the Top 10 at 10 as well. This morning he took you back to the year of 2006. And what a year that was. We'll find out what year is going to take you back to tomorrow just after 10 o'clock as we all get back to some kind of normality and we all head back to work after the bank holiday weekend, back to school and all sorts. Don't forget, give yourself plenty of time in the morning. It's going to be busy on the roads.

It's the House Martins and Happy Hour, pretty much in your happy hour on your bank holiday Monday. It had to be done, didn't it? Right, your drive time anthems on the way just after 5 o'clock. Could we be playing your three songs? Well, we could if you've sent them in. If you haven't already sent them in, you can do to 01709 257 175. That's my WhatsApp number today. Also on the website as well at rotheradio.co.uk. Be listening after five. We could be playing your three songs very soon. You think

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1: Lionel Messi has announced his retirement from international football with immediate effect. The 39-year-old captained Argentina to the final of last month's World Cup in New York, but he was unable to prevent his nation losing 1-0 to Spain, and it proved to be the final match of his international career. Messi played 207 times for his country and scored 125 goals, with his crowning moment arriving in 2022 when he led his team to a third World Cup triumph. The shadow government continues to change, with further replacements coming in today. Matthew Dudley reports.
2: That's right. This afternoon, Kemi Badenoch has continued her purge of top Tory MPs as the Shadow Chancellor Sir Mel Stride has been replaced by the MP Andrew Griffith. Claire Coutinho, previously the Shadow Energy Secretary, will replace Mr Griffith as the Shadow Business Secretary, whilst Sir Mel Stride will join the Tory heavy hitters Dame Priti Patel and Sir James Cleverly on the back benches. Dame Priti was removed as the Shadow Foreign Secretary yesterday.
1: More than 500 foreign tourists, including 33 Britons, are still missing after flash floods in Nepal, where more than 900 people have died. The UK sent a rapid response team to help British nationals and their families as rescue efforts continue. The Foreign Office is urging Britons in Nepal to follow local advice and take care while travelling. A 7-minute cholesterol test being piloted at 100 chemists in England. The pinprick appointments will be for 40 to 84-year-olds. It's part of a drive to reduce heart disease and stroke deaths. And the Edinburgh Fringe Festival comes to a close today after 3 weeks of comedy, theatre, music and more across the Scottish capital. Kane and his twin brother Abel make up a magic double act, and it's their 11th time performing at the Fringe.
3: Well, the first time we came up here, we had real jobs. So I was a chef and my brother was a paperboy.
4: Yes,
3: I think.
4: That's right.
3: And it was a catalyst to us becoming full-time professional magicians. So since then, this is all we've done full-time.
1: That's the latest from Radio News Hub. I'm Johnny Holmes.
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1: Liverpool have completed the signing of Bradley Barcola from Paris Saint-Germain in a £123 million deal. The Reds will pay a basic £106 million for the France international and up to £17 million in potential add-ons. Arsenal take on Aston Villa in the only Premier League game on Bank Holiday Monday. Gunners boss Mikel Arteta rates Villa boss Unai Emery highly.
7: His skill as a manager is unquestionable for anybody in the clubs that he's been. He has always excelled.
1: Alan Elias has joined Manchester City on a 5-year deal from Palmeiras. The versatile 22-year-old Brazilian winger is the product of the Palmeiras Academy, making his debut in January 2025. And in tennis, Novak Djokovic crashed out in the first round of the US Open after a 5-set, near 5-hour ordeal, during which he was repeatedly sick on court. The 39-year-old looked physically spent throughout the match and was regularly doubled over in pain, but still took Argentina's Mariano Navone the distance.
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9: In Sheffield, Granville Road is closed between Granville Street and Castle Croft Drive. Also, Attercliffe Road remains closed between Worksop Road and Staniforth Road. That's through until November. You can't travel inbound towards City, but you can travel in the outbound direction. In Rotherham, Worry Goose Lane is closed in both directions, in Whiston between Cowrakes Lane and Greystones Road. Rotherham Road is also closed in Swallowness between High Street and Park Street, and Sheffield Road is closed in Anston. This is between the A57 and West Streets. Looking at the public transport, there is disruption on the South Yorkshire Super Tram between Gleadless Town End and Halfway due to an infrastructure problem at Burley Lane. 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
9: Any lingering showers will ease overnight. Clear spells as well. Fairly cooler with lows down to around 11 degrees Celsius. Tomorrow partly cloudy with isolated showers. A cooler day with fresher winds and highs of 20. Right now 20 is your high in Swinton and Kirksandel, and it's the same here at Rother Radio. So welcome along then to your big drive home on your bank holiday Monday. Happy bank holiday to Adam in Dinnington. You are the lucky chosen one today. 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

Sandy B, Make the World Go Round. On your bank holiday Monday, it's Rock the Radio. Hello to Rob this afternoon, who's been busy in the garden. It keeps raining on and off, so he's kind of in and out. But he says he's got a blister on his hands from all the work he's been doing. And I'll tell you what, with what he was saying to me earlier, it looks like it's going to be an amazing place to go and just chill out in the garden once it's complete. It really, really does. Well, he has some big plans, put it that way. And it's taken a lot of work, he says, to get done, but it's going to be well worth it in the end. Anyway, hi to you, Rob. Also, Adam in Dinnington, these are your three songs on the anthems. Let's continue with Superman Lovers. This is Starlight.

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Rather Radio for your Bank Holiday Monday. Adam in Dino, hi to you. Your three songs on the radio. Hopefully you enjoy them as much as we did. Sandy B, Make the World Go Round in the middle there. And the Backstreet Boys, Everybody, Backstreet's Back, is what we kicked off with today. So, hopefully, Adam, you enjoyed them. We certainly did. And we'll do it all over again tomorrow, just after 5 o'clock, as we return to some kind of normality for September. Your drive time anthem's back just after five here on Rother Radio tomorrow.

0: peas. And yeah, but no, but yeah, but shut up. On your bank holiday Monday, it's Rother Radio. On the way, we'll take a check on the roads for you. And also, Paul is currently sunning it up. Yes, he's in sunny Menorca this week. So he's taking a long-deserved rest. In fact, he dropped us a text earlier just to let us know that he's a little bit like Well Done Bacon at the moment. So he's been having a bit of a rest on the bed just to get out the sun for a little while. So thanks, Paul, for that. Really appreciated. I'm sure you're having a lovely time. Steve Crook is with you tonight on the Quiet Storm. Steve Crook standing in for Paul all this week. Make sure you join him tonight after 10 o'clock as he plays the world's greatest love songs for you.
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9: In Sheffield, Granville Road is closed between Granville Street and Castlecroft Drive. Also, Attercliffe Road remains closed between Worksop Road and Staniforth Road. That's through until November. You can't travel inbound towards City, but you can travel in the outbound direction. In Rotherham, Worry Goose Lane is closed in both directions in Whiston between Cowrakes Lane and Greystones Road. Rotherham Road is also closed in Swallowness between High Street and Park Street, and Sheffield Road is closed in Anston. This is between the A57 and West Streets. Looking at the public transport, there is disruption on the South Yorkshire Super Tram between Gleadless Town End and Halfway due to an infrastructure problem at Burley Lane. 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

0: Oh, I'd love to go back to 1999. It was such an awesome year, especially for music. It was just so good, wasn't it? If you remember 1999, with all those Ibiza classics as well, honestly, we didn't realise how good 1999 was until we'd left it behind. Right, on the way, we'll catch you with your latest showbiz news. 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
1: Detectives are not linking a house fire which killed two people to a crash on the A66 last weekend, which left seven people dead. The Prime Minister will not be voting on a bill to legalise assisted dying in England and Wales. Four men have pleaded guilty to destroying four Jewish community ambulances in an arson attack. An A-level student and his family from Surrey are among those missing and feared dead after flash floods in Nepal. And campaigners are urging the Prime Minister to introduce Alcolox for repeat drink drivers.
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3: Actress Damira Sayal says she was sexually assaulted when she was in her 20s and it completely changed her life. The 65-year-old co-created and starred in the hit sketch comedy series Goodness Gracious Me and later appeared on its indirect spin-off The Kumars at Number 42. She says she didn't report it because she couldn't bear the thought of putting her parents through a criminal trial. Singer Sofia La Fortenza won't perform with Cat's Eye during the European and UK legs of their world tour to prioritise her well-being. The group kick off their worldwide tour with shows scheduled in Dublin before heading to cities including London, New York and Mexico City. And actor Ray Winston says British cinema's losing a lot of its culture because the industry's caught up with the American way of filmmaking. He's back in his role in the second series of Guy Ritchie's The Gentleman as crook Bobby Glass, who, despite being behind bars, is very much in control of his family's crime organization. That's on Netflix from Thursday.
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0: Cooler tonight, partly cloudy tomorrow. It's a big dry foam across South Yorkshire. My name is Wayne. I'm keeping you company through until 7. Your mystery music machine is on the way as well for your bank holiday Monday. Find out what song we're going to play today in just a bit.

0: It's Daniel Merriweather and Red on South Yorkshire's Best Variety of Hits. It's Rother Radio with your mystery music machine on the way before 6 o'clock tonight. So we're looking for two numbers. If you don't know how this works, two numbers chosen by you. Your first number needs to be between 1 and 100. Your second number between 1 and 20. Your first number dictates the CD number and your second number dictates the track number. Even I don't know what's going to be played. But you choose the numbers, we'll play it. Whilst the song's playing, we'll then vote as to whether it's a banger or have you dropped a clanger? Well, we've got a couple of people in the clanger club already, and we've got quite a few people actually in the banger club, to be fair. So which song are we going to play today? Well, we'll find out just before six.
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0: In Sheffield, Granville Road is closed between Granville Street and Castlecroft Drive. Also, Attercliffe Road remains closed between Worksop Road and Staniforth Road. That's through until November. You can't travel inbound towards City, but you can travel in the outbound direction. In Rotherham, Worry Goose Lane is closed in both directions. In Whiston, between Cowrakes Lane and Greystones Road. Rotherham Road is also closed in Swallowness between High Street and Park Street, and Sheffield Road is closed in Anston. This is between the A57 and West Streets. Looking at the public transport, there is disruption on the South Yorkshire Super Tram between Gleadless Town End and Halfway due to an infrastructure problem at Burley Lane. 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

0: It's Wham, and I'm your man on Rother Radio's Big Drive Home for your Bank Holiday Monday. Right, it's time to do our mystery music machine. But who's going to play today? Let's spin the wheel and find out. But where is it going to stop? Well, I can reveal. It's Rob in Killamarsh. Thank you, Rob, for sending in yours. Let's have a look what you've chosen. You've chosen 5611. So what track is 5611? It's quite a good one, actually. Anyway, I don't want to sway the votes, but you need to vote whilst the song's playing. Is this a banger, or did Robin Killamarsh drop a clanger? Let's find out.
1: Come on, yeah.

It's Ronan Keating and Loving Each Day. Number 5611 was Rob's choice in Killamarsh on our Mystery Music Machine. So many thanks, Rob, for sending that in. I have to say, it wasn't a bad one, wasn't it? Was it quite a good one today? I enjoyed that. That's probably one of the better songs we've had. And Elton John last week. And Elton John, don't forget, Don't Let the Sun Go Down on Me. That was a proper banger as well. So, how well did Rob do today? Because he's been in the Clanger Club, hasn't he? Well, he's dropped a couple of clangers. So, how well did he do today? How did the voting go? Was it in your favour, Rob? What do you think? Quite an easy one today. Of course, it's a banger! Yes, Rob, you've got yourself out of the Clanger Club and into the Banger Club. Well done, Rob. We'll do another one tomorrow just before 6. Love.

A1 and Cart in the Middle on your big drive home for a Monday. And just before that, Ronan Keating and Loving Each Day, which was our mystery music machine song today, chosen by Rob. And he got himself an absolute banger as well. Well done, Rob. You can come out of the Clanger Caravan Club now. Right, let's do this. Up to the latest news at 6 for you today. Right, said Fred, don't talk, just kiss.

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1: Kemi Badenoch has continued the reshuffle of her top team. Matthew Dudley reports.
2: That's right. This afternoon, it's been announced that the Shadow Chancellor, Sir Mel Stride, has been replaced by MP Andrew Griffith. This continues a trend of replacing the heavy hitters in the Tory party, with both Sir James Cleverly and Dame Priti Patel changing posts as well. Mr. Cleverly has announced his intention to run for London Mayor.
1: Lionel Messi has announced his retirement from international football at the age of 39, bringing his 21-year Argentina career to an end. The eight-time Ballon d'Or winner made 207 appearances and scored 125 goals, leading Argentina to World Cup glory in 2022. Messi's final appearance came in last month's World Cup final against Spain, which Argentina lost 1-0. More than 500 tourists, including 33 Britons, are still said to be missing after the flash flood in Nepal. In its latest update, the Nepal Tourism Board said 583 foreign nationals remain out of communication as the total death toll climbed above 900. Nepalese authorities said among those unaccounted for are more than 30 British nationals, while Chinese state media said on Sunday 15 people from Britain were among its 261 missing foreigners. It's the final day of the Edinburgh Fringe, but behind the scenes, organisers are warning the future of the world's biggest arts festival could be at risk because of concerns over funding. The Fringe Society says Edinburgh City Council provided just £75,000 this year, despite the festival generating around £500 million for the city. Abel and his twin brother Kane have a magic double act.
3: Sometimes new performers, they might get a gig, they've got to wait a month until the next gig. Edinburgh, you can come up here, you can do two free shows a day, and you are 100% going to come out of it as a better performer.
1: And you may soon be able to get your cholesterol level checked at a chemist in England. A pilot scheme is being rolled out at 100 High Street pharmacies for 40 to 81-year-olds. That's the latest from Radio News Hub. I'm Johnny Holmes.
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1: Liverpool have completed the signing of Bradley Barcola from Paris Saint-Germain in a £123 million deal. The Reds will pay a basic £106 million for the France international and up to £17 million in potential add-ons. Arsenal take on Aston Villa in the only Premier League game on Bank Holiday Monday. Gunners boss Mikel Arteta rates Villa boss Unai Emery highly.
6: His skill as a manager is unquestionable for anybody in the clubs that he's been. He has always excelled.
1: Alan Elias has joined Manchester City on a five-year deal from Palmeiras. The versatile 22-year-old Brazilian winger is the product of the Palmeiras Academy, making his debut in January 2025. And in tennis, Novak Djokovic crashed out in the first round of the US Open after a five-set, near five-hour ordeal, during which he was repeatedly sick on court. The 39-year-old looked physically spent throughout the match and was regularly doubled over in pain, but still took Argentina's Mariano Navone the distance.
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8: In Sheffield, Granville Road is closed between Granville Street and Castlecroft Drive. Also, Attercliffe Road remains closed between Worksop Road and Staniforth Road. That's through until November. You can't travel inbound towards City, but you can travel in the outbound direction. In Rotherham, Worry Goose Lane is closed in both directions, in Whiston between Cowrakes Lane and Greystones Road. Rotherham Road is also closed in Swallowness between High Street and Park Street, and Sheffield Road is closed in Anston. This is between the A57 and West Streets. Looking at the public transport, there is disruption on the South Yorkshire Super Tram between Gleadless Town End and Halfway due to an infrastructure problem at Burley Lane. 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
8: Any lingering showers will ease overnight with clear spells, feeling cooler with lows down to 11. Tomorrow, partly cloudy with isolated showers, a cooler day with fresher winds and highs of 20. Right now, 19 is your high in Meadowhall and Lakeside Shopping, and it's the same here at Rother Radio. So welcome along then to your big drive home on your Monday, the 31st of August. Your bank holiday is on. Right, Bee Gees on the way for you, Men at Work as well. But let's kick off with a classic from the 70s from the Bay City Rollers.
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It's the Bee Gees and Staying Alive. And some people have still never seen the film Saturday Night Fever as well, with John Travolta. 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Come and watch it for your bank holiday. 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Men at Work and Down Under.

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0: 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If you've got a song suggestion for that, do let me know and we could be playing yours just before seven.
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0: In Sheffield, Granville Road is closed between Granville Street and Castlecroft Drive. Also, Attercliffe Road remains closed between Worksop Road and Staniforth Road. That's through until November. You can't travel inbound towards City, but you can travel in the outbound direction. In Rotherham, Worry Goose Lane is closed in both directions. In Whiston, between Cowrakes Lane and Greystones Road. Rotherham Road is also closed in Swallowness between High Street and Park Street. And Sheffield Road is closed in Anston. This is between the A57 and West Streets. Looking at the public transport, there is disruption on the South Yorkshire Super Tram between Gleadless Town End and Halfway due to an infrastructure problem at Burley Lane. 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

I love Erasure. They're great, aren't they? And sometimes on Rother Radio, in fact, Linda in Rotherham always tells me how much she loves Erasure as well. They are just an absolute class act, aren't they? Right, showbiz news on the way, just around the corner. Pulp as well, Disco 2000. We'll get Billy Joel on as well. That's on very soon. But right now on DAB, digital radio, online on your smart speaker and your free-to-download app across South Yorkshire. Let's get

0: dying in England and Wales. Four men have pleaded guilty to destroying four Jewish community ambulances in an arson attack. An A-level student and his family from Surrey are among those missing and feared dead after flash floods in Nepal. And campaigners are urging the Prime Minister to introduce Alcolox for repeat drink drivers.
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2: Actress Dame Mira Sayal says she was sexually assaulted when she was in her 20s and it completely changed her life. The 65-year-old co-created and starred in the hit sketch comedy series Goodness Gracious Me and later appeared on its indirect spin-off The Kumars at Number 42. She says she didn't report it because she couldn't bear the thought of putting her parents through a criminal trial. Singer Sofia La Fortenza won't perform with Cat's Eye during the European and UK legs of their world tour to prioritise her well-being. The group kick off their worldwide tour with shows scheduled in Dublin before heading to cities including London, New York and Mexico City. And actor Ray Winston says British cinema's losing a lot of its culture because the industry's caught up with the American way of filmmaking. He's back in his role in the second series of Guy Ritchie's The Gentleman as crook Bobby Glass, who, despite being behind bars, is very much in control of his family's crime organization. That's on Netflix from Thursday.
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4: Cooler tonight, partly cloudy tomorrow. A big dry foam across South Yorkshire. I saw a car on its roof earlier on today. Up near Manor Top, near the tram tracks. No idea how that managed to happen. No idea. You see these things sometimes and you think, how on earth did that car... You can't park there, mate. That's what you need to shout as you go past them. Right, Paul Disco 2000 here on Rother Radio. Oh.

It's Billy Joel and Tell Her About It. I'm not sure what we're telling her, but we're going to tell her all about it. I've got this on a 7-inch vinyl somewhere in my collection. Forgot all about this. Jim Capaldi and Love Hurts. I've got all sorts in my personal collection, honestly. Sometimes I just like to have a look through. You know, on a Sunday afternoon when you've got nothing better to do. Well, actually, I'm always catching up with housework. But other than that, it's just nice, isn't it? Just to take an hour out and go through some of your old record collections. Just like this. It's Rother Radio.

0: Jim Capaldi, Love Hurts, here on Rother Radio. Your song we don't play on radio anymore is coming up just before 7 o'clock. What song do you fancy getting on today? A song you've not heard for a while? We'll do it very soon, just before 7.
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0: In Sheffield, Granville Road is closed between Granville Street and Castlecroft Drive. Also, Attercliffe Road remains closed between Worksop Road and Staniforth Road. That's through until November. You can't travel inbound towards City, but you can travel in the outbound direction. In Rotherham, Worry Goose Lane is closed in both directions, in Whiston between Cowrigs Lane and Greystones Road. Rotherham Road is also closed in Swallowness between High Street and Park Street, and Sheffield Road is closed in Anston. This is between the A57 and West Streets. Looking at the public transport, there is disruption on the South Yorkshire Super Tram between Gleadless Town End and Halfway due to an infrastructure problem at Burley Lane. 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

Culture Club. And do you really want to hurt me? Just to let you know as well, I did promise you that today was going to be the last day or last morning to get your Alpamare water park tickets for Scarborough. Unfortunately, they've now gone. Yes, I did tell you today was the last day and I meant it. 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So unfortunately, no Alpamare tickets left for you to purchase to the amazing water park in Scarborough. 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They're on our website right now at half the price than a usual standard family ticket. 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

It's Sam Brown and Stop on South Yorkshire's Best Variety of Hits, Rother Radio. I've seen lots of videos circulating on social media where you pull up next to somebody with the song Vanessa Carlton, A Thousand Miles, and you do the scene from White Chicks. Have you seen this circulating at the moment? Not sure where this has come from, but he's probably making Vanessa Carlton a bob or two with the song coming back into the limelight. But I have no idea where that's come from. Have you done it yet? Have you pulled up alongside somebody doing the scene from White Chicks? Anyway, right now, let's do this. Your song without play on the radio anymore. And we're going to take you back to July 2007. A British singer-songwriter released a nostalgic pop-rock single inspired by the club scene in Ibiza, especially the legendary venue Pacha, which opened in the year that the song is named after. Yes. It was written by Mark Batson, and the track became the lead single from his album All the Lost Souls and quickly turned into a major chart success, climbing to number 4 on the UK singles chart and spending 16 weeks in the top 40. The song's warm, reflective lyrics and shimmering production helped cement Blunt's status as one of the UK's most recognisable voices of the 2000s. So what is today's song? We don't play it on radio anymore. Well, it's, of course, James Blunt, and 1973, as chosen by Ian in Sheffield this afternoon. Thank you very much, Ian, and I'll catch you tomorrow from 4 o'clock, where we'll do it all over again. Take care.

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1: From the Sky News Centre at 8, Argentina forward Lionel Messi, arguably the greatest footballer of all time, has announced his international retirement. Posting on Instagram, the 39-year-old says it's a decision that hurts, but after the death of his father, he's convinced it's the right time. He's his country's most capped and highest scoring player. South American sports journalist Marcela Mora y Araujo thinks it was bound to happen soon.
2: In a way, the surprise came when he lasted the entire World Cup, you know, played 8 games, the full length of them, and got to the final again. In a way, he'd laid the ground. So I think at the moment, there's just an emotional, nostalgic gratitude.
1: A number of Conservative MPs have returned to the backbenches as Kemi Badenoch rejigs her top team. Dame Preeti Patel's replaced as Shadow Foreign Secretary. Stuart Andrew goes from Health and Nigel Huddleston from Culture. Detectives have been given more time to question a 16-year-old boy on suspicion of murdering a man in County Tyrone. His body was found next to his injured 8-year-old daughter in Dungannon on Saturday. John Swinney says his government's taking a well-evidenced approach to tackling drug deaths in Scotland. Officers have administered the life-saving treatment naloxone more than 1,300 times in the last 5 years. The First Minister says the focus must be on services for drug users and supporting them.
3: That focus of our plan is a well-researched, well-evidenced approach to make sure that individuals can be supported and that we can tackle the very high levels of drug deaths in Scotland, which are completely unacceptable.
1: US President Donald Trump's vowed retaliation for Iran strikes on American bases in Jordan. The two countries have traded their first attacks in a month. And a two-day festival honouring Dolly Parton will be held in Nashville and London next year. Dolly Fest will be staged across two consecutive weekends. That's the latest. I'm Faye De Silva.
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4: A few showers across the north and west will merge overnight to give some longer spells of rain. Elsewhere, it will become largely dry with clear spells, lows of 12 degrees.
0: 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Kicking off another hour of the best variety of hits across Rotherham.

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1: From the Sky News Centre at 10, a memorial service is taking place for two men killed at a synagogue on the holiest day in the Jewish calendar. Worshippers Melvin Kravitz and Adrian Dalby were the victims of Jihad al-Shamis attack in Manchester's Heaton Park last October. Chief Rabbi Ephraim Mervis says they'll never be forgotten.
2: Melvin and Adrian will not only be remembered for how they died, but also for how they lived. Pious, wonderful lives of kindness, of chesed, selflessness for the sake of others.
1: Lionel Messi, arguably the greatest footballer of all time, has announced his international retirement at the age of 39. The forward led Argentina to this summer's World Cup final, where the defending champions lost to Spain. Messi says the recent death of his father convinced him it was the right time to go. South America football expert Tim Vickery says he thought he'd have helped with the transition.
3: Look at your football history, how Brazil struggled post-Pelé, how Argentina struggled post-Maradona. You wondered if he might be tempted to play a kind of Master Yoda role there, passing on the force to a generation of Luke Skywalkers led by Nico Paz.
1: Samuel Stride's been replaced as Shadow Chancellor as Kemi Badenoch shakes up her top team. Stuart Andrews out at Health, Nigel Huddleston's removed from Culture, Dame Priti Patel's leaving as Shadow Foreign Secretary, and Sir James Cleverly wants to become London Mayor. 560 arrests have been made during the 2 days of the Notting Hill Carnival. Police say despite that, the West London Street Festival celebrating Caribbean culture passed off largely without incident. US President Donald Trump's vowed retaliation for Iran's strikes on American bases in Jordan. The two countries have traded their first attacks in a month. And Arsenal have made it 2-2 to start their Premier League title defence with a 1-0 victory at Aston Villa. That's the latest. I'm Daisy Steele.
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4: Expecting it to be dry overnight tonight, dropping down to around 12 degrees. Tomorrow we can expect highs of 21. It should remain dry throughout the day with the odd sunny spell but cloud knocking around as well. Welcome along to the Quiet Storm here, Rother Radio. It's Steve Crook in for Paul Harvey with just some absolutely fantastic tunes to relax and unwind to. We've got Spice Girls, Too Much to come. And right now, this is Can't Be With You Tonight.

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Kelham Island. Heart Hill. 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

Spice Girls and Too Much here on The Quiet Storm on Rother Radio. It's Steve in for Paul, just getting down all the chill out tunes. We will do Taylor Swift shortly. We've got Kool & the Gang to come, and this is Boyz II Men and End of the Road.

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0: It is Paul Weller and Wishing on a Star here on Rother Radio. Welcome along to the Quiet Storm. We're here until midnight, just playing loads of tunes to chill out to. We did Cool and the Gang before that and Too Hot, and also Taylor Swift with Cardigan. Stand by, because very shortly we'll do some Elton John. We'll also do some Simply Red. And we're back next with the Poppy Family and Terry Jacks and Susan Jacks with Which Way You Going, Billy?
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The Quiet Storm with Paul Harvey. This

0: 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We're also Crystal Gale. And this is Simply Red and Your Mirror.
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Jojo, too little too late here on Rod the Radio. It is the Quiet Storm. Just loads of tunes to chill out to, relax and unwind. We've got Randy Crawford to come with Almaz before we do latest news at 11. Right now though, Savage Garden and Truly Madly Deeply.

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1: From the Sky News Centre at 11. Hundreds of people have gathered at a memorial service to remember two men killed at a Manchester synagogue last October. Melvin Kravitz and Adrian Dalby were targeted at Heaton Park on Judaism's holiest day of the year as they tried to defend their place of worship from attacker Jihad al-Shami. Two seats remained empty, bearing their names. Community Secretary Angela Rayner spoke at the service.
2: This is a hatred we must stand robustly against and root out. It means taking on extremists and bearing down on those who seek to divide our communities.
1: Tory leader Kemi Badenoch has shaken up her top team. Samuel Stride's no longer shadow chancellor, replaced by Andrew Griffith. Dame Priti Patel, Sir James Cleverly and Stuart Andrew have all left as well. Detectives are trying to identify a woman whose body's been lying in a bin bag in a Liverpool park, possibly for weeks. A murder investigation has begun after the victim in her 70s was found in Stanley Park on Friday. Argentina star Lionel Messi has announced his retirement from international football. The forward made the last of his 207 appearances for his country at this summer's World Cup final defeat to Spain. In sport, Arsenal maintained the perfect start to their Premier League title defence with a 1-0 win at Aston Villa. Boss Mikel Arteta says it was a hard-fought victory.
3: I think we had a great squad performance, I would say, because when the 11 wasn't enough, the finishers came in and did a magnificent job to finish off the game and win it. And I know how tough it is to win here.
1: And Harriet Jart joins fellow Brits Toby Samuel and Katie Bolter in the second round of the US Open tennis with victory over Peyton Stearns. That's the latest. I'm Daisy Steele.
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4: Looking like it should be dry overnight tonight, dropping down to around 12 degrees. Tomorrow we can expect highs of 21 degrees. Hopefully some sunny spells, but still a bit of cloud knocking around. Dropping down to 12 degrees overnight tomorrow night. Let's continue the quiet storm. How you doing? It's Steve Crook here in for Paul Harvey. Just keeping the chill out tunes coming. We've got Willie Nelson and Always On My Mind. And right now, Shania Twain and You're Still The One.

proud to be local. Baton, Kiverton, Hackenthorpe. Love local. Love music. This is Rother Radio.

It's Willie Nelson and Always On My Mind here on Rother Radio. It is The Quiet Storm. We've got Howard Jones to come shortly. We've got Take That and a million love songs. And this is 911 and More Than a Woman here on Rother Radio.

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Rother Radio.

Howard Jones questioning what is love. Good question. Why not? Why not ask it? Why not ask in a song? Before that, Take That and A Million Love Songs. We'll do some Bryan Adams shortly. And this is the one and only Michael Bublé and Georgia On My Mind here on Rother Radio's Quiet Storm.

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1: 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This.

Brian Adams, Cloud Number 9 here on Rother Radio. It is the quiet storm. We just get you ready for bed. Loads of chill out tunes just to relax and unwind to. We'll do some Lewis Capaldi shortly with Hold Me While You Wait. Also some Diana Ross. And right now, we're just going to take a quick break. And we'll be back next with Regina Bell and Peebo Bryson and A Whole New World.

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Diana Ross with a theme from Mahogany here on Rother Radio. We've got Peter Cetera to come with Glory of Love, and this is Rod Stewart, The Killing of Georgie, Part 1 and Part 2. Oh.

the wonderful late Dolly Parton, I Will Always Love You, here on Rother Radio's Quiet Storm. Right, that is your lot from me. I'll catch you tomorrow. We'll do it again at 10 o'clock. I'll be in for Paul. And leave you this one for tonight. This is Hazel O'Connor and Will You.

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1: Showers across England and Wales tending to ease away this evening to leave a largely dry and clear night. Scotland and Northern Ireland will see cloud and rain, lows of 12 degrees.
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